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1: So you're having problems in this new relationship. What's going on? What's the issue?
2: Communication.
1: Oh, yeah. Communication is key, or key fob if they're taking it very seriously. So is the communication issue on their side or yours?
2: His.
1: They don't communicate properly. Uh-huh. Like, what is their issue with communication? Oh, gosh. What is preventing them from communicating?
2: Because, like, why can't he, like...
1: Why can't he, like...
2: Like...
1: Oh, here we are again. One step up, two steps back.
2: Oh, no.
1: Mm-hmm. Mm-hmm. Yeah, you know, it sure is annoying when someone can't communicate something properly.
2: I know.
1: Yeah.

0: It's the Valley's Alternative, 96.9 The Fox. How are you?
1: Oh, not much. I'm just in the process of moving, but not too far.
0: Oh, moving. My eighth favorite excuse to reward myself with pizza. So you got a lot of stuff to move?
1: Just like certain tools and stuff from, or, you know, just something that's like an obscure tool that you'd never use it, but you might need it for some special job, you know?
0: Oh, yeah, I know. I am the obscure tool hired for a special job. It's the opening of my cover letter.
1: Exactly.
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7: Very warm and summer-like as we get into the weekend. Tonight, clouds increase with a few showers and thunderstorms expected late, down to 57. Saturday, morning clouds clear, then mostly sunny, windy, very warm, low to mid-80s away from Lake Michigan. From Storm Team 5, I'm Chief Meteorologist Luke Sampi.
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It's the Greg B. Harrell Show on 96.9 The Fox. It's the Greg B. Harrell Show. We talk about weird music stuff, and this is pretty weird. Did you know the biggest stadium tour shows, these are the ones with massive, elaborate sets and screens, those shows need over 80 full-size trailer trucks to transport everything from city to city. Over 80 trucks! Whew! Imagine the change you'd need to park those things at the meters.

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1: How's it going, bro?
0: It's going better than my guidance counselor predicted.
1: Is this Greg?
0: Yeah, I mean, I think so. I mean, it feels like me, lumpy and clammy.
1: Yeah, man, I've been listening for a little bit, man, and you get some pretty upbeat stuff, man. You're pretty good. I like it.
0: Yeah, well, I prefer my humor the way I prefer my coffee. Weak.
1: I know, man.

0: 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It's the Greg B. Harrell Show. Reach out on the socials at Greg B. Harrell on most of it. If it's not that, it's at Greg B. Harrell Show. Stop asking me to come out of my shell. I am the shell.
1: Shut up, chicken. 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

0: It's the Valley's Alternative, 96.9 The Fox. It's the Greg B. Harrell Show. You know, if there's one thing that people are always saying to me, it's, Greg, what's something you think about often? Oh, the Tooth Fairy's house would have been the creepiest episode of Hoarders. Another thing people are saying to me is, Greg B. Harrell, you don't have enough news from Fresno on your radio show. And you're thinking, Greg, why would I care what's going on in Fresno? Well, Fresno is a magical place, as we're about to find out when we listen to another actual clip from the Fresno Television News.
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1: What is your view on marriage? Sheesh. I've heard more favorable reviews for a root canal. Okay. How would you feel if someone proposed to you in public?
2: Well, it depends where they proposed to me.
1: All right. You're not Lady Mary fending off suitors at Downton. Depends where. But where would you want someone to propose in public?
2: Well, it could be a CVS, it could be Walgreens.
1: A CVS or a Walgreens?
2: Sure.
1: Well, then let me say I hope your marriage lasts longer than their receipts.
3: 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This spring, we're going topless. Whoa. I mean, taking the tops off our Jeeps? Not us. Oh, let's try this again. 96.9 The Fox proudly supports the 19th annual Barricade Go Topless Day. 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
19: If you have a beloved actor, I like Val Kilmer, you like Val Kilmer, we would love to see him, of course, in a new film. And in this case, they've used the technology with the consent of his estate. His daughter gave permission. They've followed all the rules, such as they are.
18: But tech journalist Jacob Ward says even if Kilmer's family signed off on the project, critics have panned the idea.
19: The big SAG-AFTRA strike, the 118-day strike that we saw, was all about this issue.
18: Ward says many are worried big stars could trademark their likenesses for studios to use indefinitely, effectively cutting off younger talent from being cast in movies and TV shows.
19: And that is what all these labor activists are worried about, is a world in which you can't get into Hollywood anymore unless you are already famous, or in the case of Val Kilmer, famous and unfortunately deceased.
18: With Tech Trends, I'm Mike Dubosky, ABC News.
3: Now, here's Storm Team 5 with the most accurate weather forecast in Northeast Wisconsin.
20: Very warm and summer-like as we get into the weekend. Tonight, clouds increase with a few showers and thunderstorms expected late, down to 57. Saturday, morning clouds clear, then mostly sunny, windy, very warm, low to mid-80s away from Lake Michigan. From Storm Team 5, I'm Chief Meteorologist Luke Sampe.
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It's the Greg B. Harrell Show. We talk about weird music stuff, and this is kind of weird. Let me ask the question. If you sing in a karaoke bar, do the artists and bands get paid when you sing? Well, yeah, kinda. So bars either pay a blanket amount to songwriting licensing companies, and then the artists get a cut of that money, or there are karaoke services that cost $150 a month, and they have something like 30,000 songs. Then that karaoke service company pays the licensing companies, and then artists get their individual cuts. Yeah. So at least artists are getting paid for your version of Tequila, because it's certainly taken a lot from the rest of us.

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1: So what's your plan? 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
1: Whoa, Hell's Kitchen. Way better than Purgatory's Kitchenette. What's going on there?
2: Nothing. 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
2: That's how we roll, man. 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
1: Oh, I have no doubt there's going to be rolling happening.
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0: 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It's the Greg B. Harrell Show. Reach out on the socials. It's at Greg B. Harrell on most of it. If it's not that, it's at Greg B. Harrell Show. When I'm sleeping under the covers, are my hands thinking, this is the biggest pocket ever?
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16: A Better Life with Dr. Sanjay Gupta.
17: You know, it's interesting. For such a long time, I think people thought about diseases as something that mostly happened later in life. Just in recent years, however, we as a society have really begun to think about preventing certain ailments much, much earlier. Case in point, new study out of Northwestern University School of Medicine found the mid-30s are a major turning point for men's heart health. For women, about a decade later. But for the men, this is the time when you really need to be thinking about your heart health seriously. At a bare minimum, start seeing a primary care doctor once a year just to get your blood pressure and cholesterol checked. You can also look up and then do your best to follow what is known as the American Heart Association's Life's Essential Eight. These are things everyone can do to decrease their risk of heart disease. I'm Dr. Sanjay Gupta, helping you live a better life.
0: From ABC News Tech Trends, a jury in California has found Meta and Google negligent for designing apps that harm young people. The plaintiff, Kaylee, had alleged features like beauty filters on Instagram resulted in negative health outcomes like body dysmorphia. She's being awarded $3 million in compensatory damages. The companies could also be on the hook for additional punitive damages. YouTube says it will appeal the decision, and Meta says it's evaluating its legal options. Bernarda Villalobos is an ABC News legal contributor.
18: Very clear that Meta is going to appeal this. So we may see that this verdict is going to be tied up in the appellate system for a long time, for many years. And we know that Meta has the money in order to drag this out.
0: It's also the first in a series of similar social media cases coming down the pike.
18: People and attorneys were waiting to see what would happen in this case to determine how far they will move forward on other cases.
0: With Tech Trends, I'm Mike Dubusky, ABC News.
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0: It's the Greg B. Harrell Show on 96.9 The Fox. It's the Greg B. Harrell Show. You know, if you're like me, then you think, how has Taylor Swift not followed up the ERA's tour with the Whips tour? Baseball fans are going to love that joke. I hope. But also, if you're like me, you're busy during the afternoon all week long. If that's the case, there's something very important you're missing. All the great TV that's happening during the afternoon. Don't worry, I got your back on this. Here's a sample of what you've missed on afternoon TV.
1: Unless you're a stoner, it's not something you'd see. So here's what you missed on afternoon TV.
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1: I wanted to do, did you ever see a show called Concentration?
0: Oh, yeah. Concentration, of course. Yeah.
1: Concentration was a game show where it was, they'd have a little panel would come up with a question and you'd have to answer the questions.
0: Yeah. Concentration. I know.
1: And it was on a board set up very similar to Jeopardy.
0: Yes. Concentration.
1: But as you would uncover the,
0: oh my God, do I live here now?
1: Right. It would uncover pieces of a puzzle until this whole would like reveal a puzzle.
0: Yeah, yeah, that's it. Concentration, the thing we're not paying to my answers.
1: That would say, like, cat plus ham.
0: Ah, yes, the lesser known of Einstein's equations, cat plus ham.
1: Oh, yeah.
0: Okay. Hold on. I'm going to steal your concentration away from concentrating on concentration so I can divert your concentration to concentrate on why we're talking about concentration.
1: I wanted to do a thing like that that's called Name That Part.
0: All right. Well, this is a family show, but
1: it would be all kinds of trivia questions, and eventually it would undo, and then the guy would have to identify what the car is.
0: Oh, Name That Car Part. Okay, because I was going to say clavicle.
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12: From ABC News Tech Trends, rogue agents may be at work in your business right now.
17: There are some orgs where employees are still using unsanctioned AI.
12: In fact, Vasu Jakhal, corporate vice president of Microsoft Security, says
17: 29% of employees bring unsanctioned AI.
12: Jakhal says more AI is taking the form of agents.
17: Now the AI can get work done on your behalf. So it automates and it autonomously operates.
12: When they're deployed,
17: the agents really go from an emerging technology to becoming an active, invisible workforce.
12: The issue highlighted in a new CyberPulse report.
17: 47% of organizations we surveyed shared they don't have all of the right security controls.
12: Potentially putting an organization's data at risk. She says anyone introducing AI at work needs to think about security and reining in that AI to keep all your data safe. With Tech Trends, I'm Mike Dubusky, ABC News.
18: Now, here's Storm Team 5 with the most accurate weather forecast in northeast Wisconsin.
19: Very warm and summer-like as we get into the weekend. Tonight, clouds increase with a few showers and thunderstorms expected late, down to 57. Saturday, morning clouds clear, then mostly sunny, windy, very warm, low to mid-80s away from Lake Michigan. From Storm Team 5, I'm Chief Meteorologist Luke Sampi.
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It's the Greg B. Harrell Show on 96.9 The Fox. It's the Greg B. Harrell Show. So we talk about weird music stuff, and this is pretty weird. So when you attend a concert, the band playing, or their label, is renting the arena or venue in which you're seeing the show. That part you're probably aware of. But these venues are expensive. So a decent-sized arena in a major town is going to cost $30,000 to $50,000 to rent for the night. An amphitheater going to run you $10,000 to $30,000. 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And if you're going big time, a stadium rental for a concert, about $1 to $2 million. 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
1: Okay, so since you indulge when Mary Jane asks to cut in for a dance, they say that when people smoke marijuana, they have these brilliant thoughts and realizations. 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
2: Oh, God. 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

0: 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The world is full of mystery. What's beyond space? Are we alone in the universe? Why do gingerbread men make their houses out of themselves?
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4: From ABC News Tech Trends, a jury in California has found Meta and Google negligent for designing apps that harm young people. The plaintiff, Kaylee, had alleged features like beauty filters on Instagram resulted in negative health outcomes like body dysmorphia. She's being awarded $3 million in compensatory damages. The companies could also be on the hook for additional punitive damages. YouTube says it will appeal the decision, and Meta says it's evaluating its legal options. Bernarda Villalona is an ABC News legal contributor.
5: Very clear that Meta is going to appeal this. So we may see that this verdict is going to be tied up in the appellate system for a long time, for many years. And we know that Meta has the money in order to drag this out.
4: It's also the first in a series of similar social media cases coming down the pike.
5: People and attorneys were waiting to see what would happen in this case to determine how far they will move forward on other cases.
4: With Tech Trends, I'm Mike Dubusky, ABC News.
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13: Across the country right now, at this very moment, there are probably arguments taking place about who's doing more of the housework, the homework, the shuttling of kids from this activity to that. It's true. By and large, women do more of this than men. But doesn't have to be that way. And if you and your spouse can level that playing field, it's going to make both of you and your kids happier. Psychologist Yelena Kecmanovich says this might be how you get there. As hard as it might be at first, try to think of your partner like a teammate, not an adversary. Learn how to do some of the chores your partner does to get a better understanding of how much effort something takes. And finally, take the time to acknowledge what the other person is doing, and every now and then, even express your appreciation. That'll go a long way. I'm Dr. Sanjay Gupta. helping you live a better life.
4: From ABC News Tech Trends, rogue agents may be at work in your business right now.
9: There are some orgs where employees are still using unsanctioned AI.
4: In fact, Vasu Jakhal, corporate vice president of Microsoft Security, says
9: 29% of employees bring unsanctioned AI.
4: Jakhal says more AI is taking the form of agents.
9: Now the AI can get work done on your behalf. So it automates and it autonomously operates.
4: When they're deployed,
9: the agents really go from an emerging technology to becoming an active, invisible workforce.
4: The issue highlighted in a new CyberPulse report.
9: 47% of organizations we surveyed shared they don't have all of the right security controls.
4: Potentially putting an organization's data at risk. She says anyone introducing AI at work needs to think about security and reining in that AI to keep all your data safe. With Tech Trends, I'm Mike Dubusky, ABC News.
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0: This is the Greg B. Harrell Show on 96.9 The Fox. So how much will you drink today?
1: Probably a lot. I mean, you know, it's my buddy's birthday.
2: Yeah.
0: It's your buddy's birthday? Cool. Birthdays are my favorite reason to not allow someone to extinguish fire until I've finished singing. How old is your friend turning?
1: You turned, what, 27?
0: 27. Woo! The worst blackjack hand birthday. That is a reason to celebrate.
1: Yeah, of course it will, man. That's what we're aiming for.
0: Okay. How much have you had so far?
1: You know those King Cobra things?
0: Oh, yeah.
1: I've had, like, two of those. You know what Bud Ices are?
0: Oh, keeps going. Okay.
1: I've had, like, 2 32s of those. So, let's see here, 20, that's 50. And 64 plus 50, that's 154 ounces or so. I don't know. I lost count after a while.
0: Well, I mean, I'll say this. It says something about you as a person that on your friend's birthday, you've given everyone listening the gift of hearing you attempt math while intoxicated. Thank you so much.
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0: It's the Greg B. Harrell Show on 96.9 The Fox. Who's with you right now?
1: My girlfriend.
0: So, sorry, was there an S on the end of that? Is Jesse Palmer about to show up and call for a rose ceremony?
1: Just one girlfriend.
0: One girlfriend?
1: That's all I can have.
0: That's all one should have? Why do you say it like Plato debating Socrates?
1: Yeah.
0: But you know what? I do get that here in the two voices, because I also hear multiple voices.
1: You do have multiple personalities.
0: Do I have multiple personalities? Who, me? No, he's talking to me. Shut up.
1: Yeah.
0: So, okay, what can I do for you?
1: Oh, I don't know. I got in the middle of the song and called and answered.
0: Whew, what a story. We need to hire someone to adapt that for the big screen.
1: No.
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15: A better life with Dr. Sanjay Gupta.
16: You ever wonder why the same cold virus makes some people so sick and others not sick at all? Well, according to an interesting new study out of Yale School of Medicine, one key factor is how quickly the cells in their noses, called nasal cells, respond to the virus and contain it. It's called the interferon response, and it can vary for different people. Now, when that response gets inhibited, it can trigger a different reaction, which leads to excessive mucus production and inflammation. In other words, a cold that is a lot more miserable. Of course, there are other factors at play, your genetics, any underlying conditions, immunity from vaccinations or previous infections. If you are trying really hard not to get sick, high-quality masks, they can be very effective. Also, good old-fashioned hand washing. And remember not to touch your face. I'm Dr. Sanjay Gupta, helping you live a better life.
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19: Reinventing music, reinventing the smartphone, bringing the creative arts to the table.
18: But in the last year, Apple has had to endure an uncertain manufacturing environment, particularly around the Trump administration's tariff policy. That's why Cook says they're investing $600 billion in American manufacturing.
19: The engine, the system on a chip, we're going to make over 100 million of those in Arizona this year. We're going to make over 20 billion semiconductors in the U.S.
18: As for whether Cook is too close to the Trump administration, as detractors have criticized,
19: I'm very pleased that the president and the administration is accessible to talk about policy.
18: With Tech Trends, I'm Mike Dubusky, ABC News.
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22: Now, here's Storm Team 5 with the most accurate weather forecast in Northeast Wisconsin.
23: Very warm and summer-like as we get into the weekend. Tonight, clouds increase with a few showers and thunderstorms expected late, down to 57. Saturday, morning clouds clear, then mostly sunny, windy, very warm, low to mid-80s away from Lake Michigan. From Storm Team 5, I'm Chief Meteorologist Luke Sampi.
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0: alternative, 96.9 The Fox. It's Greg B. Harrell's show. There are almost a half dozen band and artist biopics in the works right now, including U2, Scott Weiland, Kiss, Joey Ramone, Ozzy Osbourne, and a host of others. Why is this happening? Well, I'll tell you, a successful biopic generates so much money for the band's back catalog. If the biopic is a hit, sales of band or artist records will increase 500%.
1: Plus, everyone says pic instead of picture, so that's got to save some time.

0: It's the Greg B. Harrell Show on 96.9 The Fox. So you eat a lot of cereal.
1: Oh, yeah, yeah. Apple Jacks, all that stuff.
0: Oh, yeah, Apple Jacks.
1: Apple Jacks, those are good.
0: I wish more fruit would get jacked. You know, I heard that they don't put a toy in the cereal anymore. Is that true?
1: That's true. No longer give you a plastic toy. It's going to be paper.
0: Oh, my God. That is so cheap. Next thing you know, they're going to start throwing in zeros with the Cheerios.
1: Yeah.
0: Gosh, that's a shame. I used to love rooting through the cereal to get the toy.
1: Oh, I know. You go and see what you're going to get.
0: But it never worked the other way around. I've rooted through so many toy store bins and never found cereal.
1: Yeah, I know.
0: But having a paper toy in the cereal is better for the environment, so that's a good thing.
1: Yeah, I think it's good. You got to grow with the time sometimes. You can't always be stuck in one spot.
0: Yep, I completely agree. And that's coming from someone who has a natural stickiness.
1: Oh, gosh.

0: This is the Greg B. Harrell Show on 96.9 The Fox. It's the Greg B. Harrell Show. Those who live in glass houses shouldn't throw stones. And it's also true for stone houses and glass. They never mention that part.
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8: There are some orgs where employees are still using unsanctioned AI.
7: In fact, Vasu Jakhal, corporate vice president of Microsoft Security, says
8: 29% of employees bring unsanctioned AI.
7: Jakhal says more AI is taking the form of agents.
8: Now the AI can get work done on your behalf. 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
7: When they're deployed,
8: the agents really go from an emerging technology to becoming an active, invisible workforce.
7: The issue highlighted in a new CyberPulse report.
8: 47% of organizations we surveyed shared they don't have all of the right security controls.
7: Potentially putting an organization's data at risk. She says anyone introducing AI at work needs to think about security and reining in that AI to keep all your data safe. With Tech Trends, I'm Mike Dubusky, ABC News.
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7: From ABC News Tech Trends, there are more than 3,000 data centers across the United States, according to the Data Center Map, an industry service that tracks data center development.
13: If you're watching a show or if you're using AI, ultimately a lot of the computation happening there, or at least the storage for that thing, is in a data center somewhere.
7: Andy Masley is an AI expert and the director of Effective Altruism DC. He says data centers require a lot of power.
13: You need a really well-developed, very consistent grid. They need to be extremely reliable in the energy that they use, because if a data center suddenly goes out, if it completely loses power, all the tens of thousands of people who are interacting with it are suddenly going to be very mad.
7: And with more than 1,200 more data centers currently under construction in the U.S., all that power has put pressure on the country's electrical grid. Nationwide, electricity prices jumped just under 7% last year, more than double the inflation rate, according to new analysis from Goldman Sachs. With Tech Trends, I'm Mike Dubusky, ABC News.
14: That's quite enough of that. 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
1: Working on staying healthy and, you know, getting my shit together, I guess.
0: What does that mean for you?
1: I guess, like, you know, taking a shower.
0: Taking a shower?
1: Yeah. I'll be honest with you. It's been a couple of days.
0: Oh, goodness. That water pressure better be MacGyver level. So why has it been days since a shower?
1: Well, I've had a lot of things on my mind, and it's like, you know.
0: Yeah, that makes sense. A lot on your mind. Like your mind constantly thinking, what's that smell?

0: It's the Valley's alternative, 96.9 The Fox. It's the Greg B. Harrell Show. Let me ask you a question. How much music until your day goes well? Huh? No, they've actually studied this. If you want to be happy, you got to listen to music you love for 14 minutes straight. Your mood will instantly change after that 14 minutes. But, if you want ideal mental health throughout the course of your day, listen to 78 minutes of music. That amount, says science, will keep your brain and emotions in tip-top condition. Isn't that cool? Thanks, science. Knew you'd be useful eventually.
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6: 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He's the author of this book called If Your Mouth Could Talk. Haas told me that brushing harder and longer does not equal cleaner teeth. Instead, it might lead to receding gums and excess wear on your enamel. 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
13: From ABC News Tech Trends, rogue agents may be at work in your business right now.
14: There are some orgs where employees are still using unsanctioned AI.
13: In fact, Vasu Jakhal, corporate vice president of Microsoft Security, says
14: 29% of employees bring unsanctioned AI.
13: Jakhal says more AI is taking the form of agents.
14: Now the AI can get work done on your behalf. So it automates and it autonomously operates.
13: When they're deployed,
14: the agents really go from an emerging technology to becoming an active, invisible workforce.
13: The issue highlighted in a new CyberPulse report.
14: 47% of organizations we surveyed shared they don't have all of the right security controls.
13: Potentially putting an organization's data at risk. She says anyone introducing AI at work needs to think about security and reining in that AI to keep all your data safe. With Tech Trends, I'm Mike Dubusky, ABC News.
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0: Now, here's Storm Team 5 with the most accurate weather forecast in Northeast Wisconsin.
1: Very warm and summer-like as we get into the weekend. Tonight, clouds increase with a few showers and thunderstorms expected late, down to 57. Saturday, morning clouds clear, then mostly sunny, windy, very warm, low to mid-80s away from Lake Michigan. From Storm Team 5, I'm Chief Meteorologist Luke Sampe.

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1: Hey.
0: Sorry, I think you meant to phone Tonsils POV.
1: I want to know if you're for real. That's why I keep calling.
0: Oh, yeah. Yeah, I'm for real. The only thing fake about me is the conversations I have with work colleagues in the elevator. Yeah, crazy weather. Can't believe it.
1: All right. 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

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It's the Greg B. Harrell Show. I'm going to write my mental diary in moments. Now, you're probably thinking, well, what does that mean, a mental diary? A mental diary thought is the kind of thing that floats through your brain where, if you said it out loud, people would be like, what? That's what you think about? You can tell me that stuff. It's fine. In fact, here's a mental diary thought I had not moments ago. Don't give up. You never hear about the first 450 Fahrenheits, but that lack of success didn't stop Ray Bradbury.

0: It's the Greg B. Harrell Show on 96.9 The Fox. It's the Greg B. Harrell Show. If they want us to leave it, why name it the Comfort Zone? 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Dear Diary, Greg B. Harrell here. I love that the name Mariah is basically the name Maria until the letter H says, not today. 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
3: 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The device plugs into any normal TV with a USB port, adding smart TV capabilities like video streaming. 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
5: A Better Life with Dr. Sanjay Gupta.
6: If you are the parent of an infant, it can be really hard to find baby foods that are truly healthy for your child. According to a new study out of UNC Chapel Hill, almost 3/4 of baby foods are ultra-processed and may contain additives that are linked to potential health problems later in life. The study's lead author said what shocked her was that the top ingredient in 71% of these baby foods wasn't a fruit or vegetable. It was one or more additives that babies' guts are not fully developed enough to be able to handle. Eating the right food at this stage of life is so important because this is when children begin developing dietary preferences for the rest of their lives. So take the extra time to look at the ingredient labels on the foods you are buying. You're going to want short lists and also ingredients that you recognize. I'm Dr. Sanjay Gupta, helping you live a better life.
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3: From ABC News Tech Trends, a jury in California has found Meta and Google negligent for designing apps that harm young people. The plaintiff, Kaylee, had alleged features like beauty filters on Instagram resulted in negative health outcomes like body dysmorphia. She's being awarded $3 million in compensatory damages. The companies could also be on the hook for additional punitive damages. YouTube says it will appeal the decision, and Meta says it's evaluating its legal options. Bernarda Villalona is an ABC News legal contributor.
11: Very clear that Meta is going to appeal this. So we may see that this verdict is going to be tied up in the appellate system for a long time, for many years. And we know that Meta has the money in order to drag this out.
3: It's also the first in a series of similar social media cases coming down the pike.
11: People and attorneys were waiting to see what would happen in this case to determine how far they would move forward on other cases.
3: With Tech Trends, I'm Mike Dubusky, ABC News.

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0: Now, here's Storm Team 5 with the most accurate weather forecast in northeast Wisconsin.
1: Feeling like summer for the first half of this weekend. Expect clouds to clear here, mostly sunny. Windy, very warm, low to mid-80s. For your Saturday night, clouds return, chance for a few showers late, low 50s. From Storm Team 5, I'm Chief Meteorologist Luke Sampe.

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11: AI wearables that are essentially 24/7 recorders that act as a sort of memory for you, an AI memory.
10: Victoria Song of The Verge says devices like this are designed to take in everything you do throughout the day and then summarize it for you.
11: It listens to all of your conversations, anything spoken aloud. It has access to your emails. And based on context and things that are said, it learns things about you and suggests to-dos.
10: But she says, in addition to the privacy concerns that raises, the device she tested, the Bee, didn't work all that well.
11: It wasn't able to differentiate my conversations from radio broadcasts or TV or an audiobook. It said I was an android sent to another planet.
10: With Tech Trends, I'm Mike Debusky, ABC News.
12: Now, here's Storm Team 5 with the most accurate weather forecast in Northeast Wisconsin.
13: Feeling like summer for the first half of this weekend. Expect clouds to clear here, mostly sunny. Windy, very warm, low to mid 80s. For your Saturday night, clouds return, chance for a few showers late, low 50s. From Storm Team 5, I'm Chief Meteorologist Luke Sampi.
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0: 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Just be careful if she starts saying things when you don't ask her to. Now, here's Storm Team 5 with the most accurate weather forecast in Northeast Wisconsin.
3: Feeling like summer for the first half of this weekend. Expect clouds to clear here, mostly sunny. Windy, very warm, low to mid 80s. For your Saturday night clouds, return chance for a few showers late, low 50s. From Storm Team 5, I'm Chief Meteorologist Luke Sampi.
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9: From ABC News Tech Trends, there are more than 3,000 data centers across the United States, according to the Data Center Map, an industry service that tracks data center development.
10: If you're watching a show or if you're using AI, ultimately a lot of the computation happening there, or at least the storage for that thing, is in a data center somewhere.
9: Andy Masley is an AI expert and the director of Effective Altruism DC. He says data centers require a lot of power.
10: You need a really well-developed, very consistent grid. They need to be extremely reliable in the energy that they use, because if a data center suddenly goes out, if it completely loses power, all the tens of thousands of people who are interacting with it are suddenly going to be very mad.
9: And with more than 1,200 more data centers currently under construction in the U.S., all that power has put pressure on the country's electrical grid. Nationwide, electricity prices jumped just under 7% last year, more than double the inflation rate, according to new analysis from Goldman Sachs. With Tech Trends, I'm Mike Dubusky, ABC News.

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0: 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It's Dave and Mahoney. Dave and
1: Mahoney. He is referred to as Bossy Rossi because a lot of people don't know his last name is also Mahoney.
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1: 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Wow. 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
9: Now, here's Storm Team 5 with the most accurate weather forecast in Northeast Wisconsin.
10: Feeling like summer for the first half of this weekend. Expect clouds to clear here, mostly sunny. Windy, very warm, low to mid 80s. For your Saturday night clouds, return chance for a few showers late, low 50s. From Storm Team 5, I'm Chief Meteorologist Luke Sampi.
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0: 96.9 The Fox, there's only one thing to do when the weather gets warmer. This spring, we're going topless. Whoa. I mean, taking the tops off our Jeeps, not us. Oh, let's try this again. 96.9 The Fox proudly supports the 19th annual Barricade Go Topless Day. 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
3: Now, here's Storm Team 5 with the most accurate weather forecast in Northeast Wisconsin.
4: Feeling like summer for the first half of this weekend. Expect clouds to clear here, mostly sunny. Windy, very warm, low to mid 80s. For your Saturday night clouds, return chance for a few showers late, low 50s. From Storm Team 5, I'm Chief Meteorologist Luke Sampe.
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0: Now, here's Storm Team 5 with the most accurate weather forecast in northeast Wisconsin.
11: Feeling like summer for the first half of this weekend. Expect clouds to clear here, mostly sunny. Windy, very warm, low to mid-80s. For your Saturday night clouds, return chance for a few showers late, low 50s. From Storm Team 5, I'm Chief Meteorologist Luke Sampi.
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12: From ABC News Tech Trends, OpenAI has struck a new deal with the Pentagon to deploy its generative artificial intelligence technology in classified environments. It comes after a similar deal with Anthropic fell apart, with that AI company saying the way the government wanted to use its technology would violate the company's red lines. Steve Feldstein is a senior fellow at the Carnegie Endowment for International Peace.
15: Part of the issue actually goes to whether the military can responsibly use AI. It's not just about who gets to control it. It's also about, do you have the right accountability in place in the Defense Department?
12: Secretary Pete Hegseth says private companies cannot dictate military operations. Feldstein says Congress should act.
15: What's the alternative is for Congress to go in and set some rules of the road, for another Democratic actor to say, we're going to watch closely, we're going to scrutinize, and we're going to come up with some legal language, directives, even legislation to say this is what is acceptable and this is a red line.
12: With Tech Trends, I'm Mike Dabosky, ABC News.
16: Now, here's Storm Team 5 with the most accurate weather forecast in northeast Wisconsin.
17: Feeling like summer for the first half of this weekend. Expect clouds to clear here, mostly sunny. Windy, very warm, low to mid 80s. For your Saturday night clouds, return chance for a few showers late, low 50s. From Storm Team 5, I'm Chief Meteorologist Luke Sampi.
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10: From ABC News Tech Trends, the makers of an upcoming independent film say they're using an AI reproduction of Val Kilmer, who passed away last year.
11: You have a beloved actor. I like Val Kilmer. You like Val Kilmer. We would love to see him, of course, in a new film. And in this case, they've used the technology with the consent of his estate. His daughter gave permission. They've followed all the rules, such as they are.
10: But tech journalist Jacob Ward says even if Kilmer's family signed off on the project, critics have panned the idea.
11: The big SAG-AFTRA strike, the 118-day strike that we saw, was all about this issue.
10: Ward says many are worried big stars could trademark their likenesses for studios to use indefinitely, effectively cutting off younger talent from being cast in movies and TV shows.
11: And that is what all these labor activists are worried about, is a world in which you can't get into Hollywood anymore unless you are already famous, or in the case of Val Kilmer, famous and unfortunately deceased.
10: With Tech Trends, I'm Mike Dubosky, ABC News.
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0: Now, here's Storm Team 5 with the most accurate weather forecast in northeast Wisconsin.
2: Feeling like summer for the first half of this weekend. Expect clouds to clear here, mostly sunny. Windy, very warm, low to mid-80s. For your Saturday night clouds, return chance for a few showers late, low 50s. From Storm Team 5, I'm Chief Meteorologist Luke Sampi.
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for 17 years I've been going in back. 17 more will bury me. 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
8: A better life with Dr. Sanjay Gupta.
9: If you're someone who isn't super active, just thinking about the amount of exercise you're supposed to get every week can feel daunting. 75 minutes of vigorous exercise, 150 minutes of moderate intensity exercise. It's a lot. But I have some good news for you in the form of a recent study out of Norway. Researchers found that for most sedentary people, getting just 5 more minutes of meaningful movement a day had a statistically significant impact on their expected lifespan. So did reducing the amount of time they sat every day by just 30 minutes. That's not to say that this bare minimum is what you should aspire to, but I think it's a good reminder that doing something is always better than doing nothing. The point is, just get started. Work just a little bit more movement into your daily routine, and don't even think of it as exercise. I'm Dr. Sanjay Gupta, helping you live a better life.
10: From ABC News, Tech Trends. When one screen just isn't enough, pretty soon you'll be able to get a laptop with two. Asus has opened pre-orders for the ROG Zephyrus Duo. It sports a pair of 16-inch screens. Imagine a typical laptop, but where the keyboard would be, there's another full screen. It comes with a detachable keyboard and will run you $4,600. Amazon is now letting you have a conversation about products you want to buy. It launched a feature called Hear the Highlights, which uses AI to create audio summaries of some products. Now it has introduced a feature called Join the Chat, which will allow shoppers to ask questions during the summary. And artificial intelligence has been put to work to help us all meet someone who died nearly 2,000 years ago. Archaeologists at Pompeii have used AI to reconstruct the face of an older man who was killed trying to escape the city during the eruption of Mount Vesuvius. With Tech Trends, I'm Brian Clark, ABC News.
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0: 96.9 The Fox, there's only one thing to do when the weather gets warmer. This spring, we're going topless. Whoa, whoa, whoa, whoa, whoa. I mean, taking the tops off our Jeeps, not us. Oh, let's try this again. 96.9 The Fox proudly supports the 19th annual Barricade Go Topless Day. 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
19: From ABC News Tech Trends, OpenAI has struck a new deal with the Pentagon to deploy its generative artificial intelligence technology in classified environments. It comes after a similar deal with Anthropic fell apart, with that AI company saying the way the government wanted to use its technology would violate the company's red lines. Steve Feldstein is a senior fellow at the Carnegie Endowment for International Peace.
20: Part of the issue actually goes to whether the military can responsibly use AI. It's not just about who gets to control it. It's also about, do you have the right accountability in place in the Defense Department?
19: Secretary Pete Hegseth says private companies cannot dictate military operations. Feldstein says Congress should act.
20: What's the alternative is for Congress to go in and set some rules of the road, for another Democratic actor to say, we're going to watch closely, we're going to scrutinize, and we're going to come up with some legal language, directives, even legislation to say this is what is acceptable and this is a red line.
19: With Tech Trends, I'm Mike Dabusky, ABC News.
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11: You know, it's interesting. For such a long time, I think people thought about diseases as something that mostly happened later in life. Just in recent years, however, we as a society have really begun to think about preventing certain ailments much, much earlier. Case in point, new study out of Northwestern University School of Medicine found the mid-30s are a major turning point for men's heart health. For women, about a decade later. But for the men, this is the time when you really need to be thinking about your heart health seriously. At a bare minimum, start seeing a primary care doctor once a year just to get your blood pressure and cholesterol checked. You can also look up and then do your best to follow what is known as the American Heart Association's Life's Essential Eight. These are things everyone can do to decrease their risk of heart disease. I'm Dr. Sanjay Gupta, helping you live a better life.
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12: Feeling like summer for the first half of this weekend. Expect clouds to clear here, mostly sunny. Windy, very warm, low to mid-80s. For your Saturday night clouds, return chance for a few showers late, low 50s. From Storm Team 5, I'm Chief Meteorologist Luke Sampi.
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13: From ABC News, Tech Trends. When one screen just isn't enough, pretty soon you'll be able to get a laptop with two. Asus has opened pre-orders for the ROG Zephyrus Duo. It sports a pair of 16-inch screens. Imagine a typical laptop, but where the keyboard would be, there's another full screen. It comes with a detachable keyboard and will run you $4,600. Amazon is now letting you have a conversation about products you want to buy. It launched a feature called Hear the Highlights, which uses AI to create audio summaries of some products. Now it has introduced a feature called Join the Chat, which will allow shoppers to ask questions during the summary. And artificial intelligence has been put to work to help us all meet someone who died nearly 2,000 years ago. Archaeologists at Pompeii have used AI to reconstruct the face of an older man who was killed trying to escape the city during the eruption of Mount Vesuvius. With Tech Trends, I'm Brian Clark, ABC News.
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6: 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When one screen just isn't enough, pretty soon you'll be able to get a laptop with two. Asus has opened pre-orders for the ROG Zephyrus Duo. It sports a pair of 16-inch screens. Imagine a typical laptop, but where the keyboard would be, there's another full screen. It comes with a detachable keyboard and will run you $4,600. Amazon is now letting you have a conversation about products you want to buy. It launched a feature called Hear the Highlights, which uses AI to create audio summaries of some products. Now it has introduced a feature called Join the Chat, which will allow shoppers to ask questions during the summary. And artificial intelligence has been put to work to help us all meet someone who died nearly 2,000 years ago. Archaeologists at Pompeii have used AI to reconstruct the face of an older man who was killed trying to escape the city during the eruption of Mount Vesuvius. With Tech Trends, I'm Brian Clark, ABC News.
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0: Now, here's Storm Team 5 with the most accurate weather forecast in Northeast Wisconsin.
12: Feeling like summer for the first half of this weekend. Expect clouds to clear here, mostly sunny. Windy, very warm, low to mid-80s. For your Saturday night, clouds return, chance for a few showers late, low 50s. From Storm Team 5, I'm Chief Meteorologist Luke Sampi.
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3: A better life with Dr. Sanjay Gupta.
4: If you are the parent of an infant, it can be really hard to find baby foods that are truly healthy for your child. According to a new study out of UNC Chapel Hill, almost three-quarters of baby foods are ultra-processed and may contain additives that are linked to potential health problems later in life. The study's lead author said what shocked her was that the top ingredient in 71% of these baby foods wasn't a fruit or vegetable. It was one or more additives that babies' guts are not fully developed enough to be able to handle. Eating the right food at this stage of life is so important because this is when children begin developing dietary preferences for the rest of their lives. So take the extra time to look at the ingredient labels on the foods you are buying. You're going to want short lists and also ingredients that you recognize. I'm Dr. Sanjay Gupta, helping you live a better life.
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7: From ABC News Tech Trends, Meta is working on building a digital version of Mark Zuckerberg. According to a new report from the Financial Times, the AI Zuckerberg would use artificial intelligence trained on the CEO's statements and likeness. Ina Fried is the chief technology correspondent at Axios.
8: There's a huge promise and excitement around the idea that we can have our AI take the meetings we don't want.
7: But generative AI, even the most advanced models, regularly hallucinate.
8: I don't actually think this is going to out, at least in the near term, because what makes us human is I get to decide what words I want to say next.
7: Overall, Fried says the saga underlines the need for regulation around digital representations of real people.
8: The technological level, I think the best we can hope for is that, you know, there will be watermarking technologies, at least the services provided by the major companies. But I do think we have to prepare for the world that we're in, where deepfakes are possible, cheap, and widespread.
7: With Tech Trends, I'm Mike Dubusky, ABC News.
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Happy Saturday morning to ya. It's a winner's weekend. More details to come on that. But first, let's go. Sublime. New music until the sun explodes to kick things off. Yeah.

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20: There are some orgs where employees are still using unsanctioned AI.
14: In fact, Vasu Jakhal, corporate vice president of Microsoft Security, says
20: 29% of employees bring unsanctioned AI.
14: Jakhal says more AI is taking the form of agents.
20: Now the AI can get work done on your behalf. 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
14: When they're deployed,
20: the agents really go from an emerging technology to becoming an active, invisible workforce.
14: The issue highlighted in a new CyberPulse report.
20: 47% of organizations we surveyed shared they don't have all of the right security controls.
14: Potentially putting an organization's data at risk. She says anyone introducing AI at work needs to think about security and reining in that AI to keep all your data safe. With Tech Trends, I'm Mike Dubusky, ABC News.
21: Now, here's Storm Team 5 with the most accurate weather forecast in Northeast Wisconsin.
22: Feeling like summer for the first half of this weekend. Expect clouds to clear here, mostly sunny. Windy, very warm, low to mid 80s. For your Saturday night, clouds return, chance for a few showers late, low 50s. From Storm Team 5, I'm Chief Meteorologist Luke Sampi.
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96.9 The Fox. All right, it is a winner's weekend. We're giving you the chance to win tickets to see The Maine at the Rave Eagles Club this November. Be listening for your next keyword coming around 11 a.m. Here's Julia Wolf with In My Room. I've

head on out to the Mineshaft in Oshkosh on South Keller Street for Go Topless Day, which kicks off at 11 this morning. No, we're not talking about that kind of topless. We're talking about Jeep tops. And you don't even have to have a Jeep to show up. It's a great event. A lot of fun stuff going on. Food, drinks, game room, raffles, prize baskets. 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

0: quick commercial break. All-time low in Avicii on the other side.
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6: From ABC News Tech Trends, a jury in California has found Meta and Google negligent for designing apps that harm young people. The plaintiff, Kaylee, had alleged features like beauty filters on Instagram resulted in negative health outcomes like body dysmorphia. She's being awarded $3 million in compensatory damages. The companies could also be on the hook for additional punitive damages. YouTube says it will appeal the decision, and Meta says it's evaluating its legal options. Bernarda Villalona is an ABC News legal contributor.
7: Very clear that Meta is going to appeal this. So we may see that this verdict is going to be tied up in the appellate system for a long time, for many years. And we know that Meta has the money in order to drag this out.
6: It's also the first in a series of similar social media cases coming down the pike.
7: People and attorneys were waiting to see what would happen in this case to determine how far they will move forward on other cases.
6: With Tech Trends, I'm Mike Dubusky, ABC News.
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10: A better life with Dr. Sanjay Gupta.
11: If you are the parent of an infant, it can be really hard to find baby foods that are truly healthy for your child. According to a new study out of UNC Chapel Hill, almost three-quarters of baby foods are ultra-processed and may contain additives that are linked to potential health problems later in life. The study's lead author said what shocked her was that the top ingredient in 71% of these baby foods wasn't a fruit or vegetable. It was one or more additives that babies' guts are not fully developed enough to be able to handle. Eating the right food at this stage of life is so important because this is when children begin developing dietary preferences for the rest of their lives. So take the extra time to look at the ingredient labels on the foods you are buying. You're going to want short lists and also ingredients that you recognize. I'm Dr. Sanjay Gupta, helping you live a better life.
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Here we go. Here's your keyword to get a pair of tickets to the Maine at the Rave Eagles on Saturday, November 7th. 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

0: 96.9 The Fox, there's only one thing to do when the weather gets warmer. This spring, we're going topless. Whoa, whoa, whoa, whoa, whoa. I mean, taking the tops off our Jeeps, not us. 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
8: A better life with Dr. Sanjay Gupta.
9: If you are the parent of an infant, it can be really hard to find baby foods that are truly healthy for your child. According to a new study out of UNC Chapel Hill, almost three quarters of baby foods are ultra-processed and may contain additives that are linked to potential health problems later in life. The study's lead author said, what shocked her was that the top ingredient in 71% of these baby foods wasn't a fruit or vegetable, it was one or more additives that babies' guts are not fully developed enough to be able to handle. Eating the right food at this stage of life is so important because this is when children begin developing dietary preferences for the rest of their lives. So take the extra time to look at the ingredient labels on the foods you are buying. You're going to want short lists and also ingredients that you recognize. I'm Dr. Sanjay Gupta, helping you live a better life.
10: From ABC News Tech Trends, rogue agents may be at work in your business right now.
11: There are some orgs where employees are still using unsanctioned AI.
10: In fact, Vasu Jakhal, corporate vice president of Microsoft Security, says
11: 29% of employees bring unsanctioned AI.
10: Jakhal says more AI is taking the form of agents.
11: Now the AI can get work done on your behalf. So it automates and it autonomously operates.
10: When they're deployed,
11: the agents really go from an emerging technology to becoming an active, invisible workforce.
10: The issue highlighted in a new CyberPulse report.
11: 47% of organizations we surveyed shared they don't have all of the right security controls.
10: Potentially putting an organization's data at risk. She says anyone introducing AI at work needs to think about security and reining in that AI to keep all your data safe. With Tech Trends, I'm Mike Dubusky, ABC News.
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0: Now, here's Storm Team 5 with the most accurate weather forecast in northeast Wisconsin.
13: Feeling like summer for the first half of this weekend. Expect clouds to clear here, mostly sunny. Windy, very warm, low to mid-80s. For your Saturday night clouds, return chance for a few showers late, low 50s. From Storm Team 5, I'm Chief Meteorologist Luke Sampi.
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are playing the Wisconsin State Fair Thursday, August 13th with Joyce Manor. It's going to be great. You can get your ticket links and details on our website. All American Rejects just released a new song yesterday, and it's pretty good. I would highly recommend checking it out.

You know who else just released a new song yesterday? Sublime. They've been putting out new music leading up to that upcoming new album, and they dropped a new one yesterday. It's really good. Highly recommend checking it out on their channels. Here's the first new one we got way back when, Sensenada.

0: is a winner's weekend. 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
6: And Gadget Deputy Editor Cherilyn Lowe says the phone's privacy display is a feature that's designed to make the screen only visible if you're looking at it head on.
7: The person sat sort of to your right can't just kind of look over out of the corner of their eye and see just how much your bank balance is.
6: It can be set to only cover certain parts of the screen or automatically activate when you open certain apps.
7: So in this case, every time you open your banking app, it will have this privacy display set up.
6: The S26 Ultra sits at the top of the standard Samsung Galaxy range and is priced at $1,300, whereas the standard S26 starts at $900.
7: It's keeping the same price as its predecessor, whereas the S26 and the S26 Plus cost $100 more than last year's model.
6: With Tech Trends, I'm Mike Dubusky, ABC News.
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10: The risk of stroke goes up for all of us as we age, but for women, the risk really amplifies after menopause. In fact, 1 in 5 women in the United States between the ages of 55 and 75 will have a stroke. But according to a new study carried out by researchers in California, adhering to the Mediterranean diet can significantly lower that risk. One expert said, "We continue to see study after study showing that a predominantly plant-based diet improves all sorts of different outcomes. Now, with this diet in particular, you've seen it lower the risk of certain types of cancer, diabetes, depression, dementia, even gum disease." Now, as a reminder, the Mediterranean diet prioritizes eating vegetables, fruits, beans, olive oil, nuts and fish, and limiting meat and dairy. I'm Dr. Sanjay Gupta, helping you live a better life.
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14: I mean, the most exciting thing about it is the privacy display.
13: And Gadget Deputy Editor Cherilyn Lowe says the phone's privacy display is a feature that's designed to make the screen only visible if you're looking at it head on.
14: The person sat sort of to your right can't just kind of look over out of the corner of their eye and see just how much your bank balance is.
13: It can be set to only cover certain parts of the screen or automatically activate when you open certain apps.
14: So in this case, every time you open your banking app, it will have this privacy display set up.
13: The S26 Ultra sits at the top of the standard Samsung Galaxy range and is priced at $1,300, whereas the standard S26 starts at $900.
14: It's keeping the same price as its predecessor, whereas the S26 and S26 Plus cost $100 more than last year's model.
13: With Tech Trends, I'm Mike Dubusky, ABC News.
15: Now, here's Storm Team 5 with the most accurate weather forecast in Northeast Wisconsin.
16: Breezy and very warm for your Saturday afternoon. We are expecting clouds to move back in after highs reach low to mid 80s. For your Saturday night, chance for showers late, low 50s, and then cooler on Sunday with scattered showers possible in mid to upper 60s. From Storm Team 5, I'm Chief Meteorologist Luke Sampi.
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Debut studio album, released May 10th, 1994. It's so commonly referred to as the Blue Album, and that album is officially going to be inducted into the National Recording Registry from the Library of Congress. That was just announced this year that Weezer's getting that honor. Huge stuff. Here's In Color with Headlights.

0: A text on the text line from Brandon who said the party is bumping over at the Mine Shaft for Go Topless Day. 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
2: Hi, I'm Rivers Cuomo from Weezer, and this is our song, Go Away. 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
2: Yeah, this has happened to Weezer a lot, that when we put out something new, people don't understand it or don't like it immediately. And sometimes it takes years for, I don't know, people's taste to change, or maybe it's the right people have to find it and slowly build up the popularity of that song or that album, most famously Pinkerton. But yeah, it seems like kind of a Weezer thing. Not really sure why. Maybe we're ahead of our time, or I don't know. Anyway, it's totally out of our control. We just make the music we want to hear and hope that other people like it. And now at least we know that if it doesn't connect immediately, maybe years later, decades later, people will find it and blow it up. So it kind of takes the pressure off in the moment.

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12: From ABC News, Tech Trends. When one screen just isn't enough, pretty soon you'll be able to get a laptop with two. Asus has opened pre-orders for the ROG Zephyrus Duo. It sports a pair of 16-inch screens. Imagine a typical laptop, but where the keyboard would be, there's another full screen. It comes with a detachable keyboard and will run you $4,600. Amazon is now letting you have a conversation about products you want to buy. It launched a feature called Hear the Highlights, which uses AI to create audio summaries of some products. Now it has introduced a feature called Join the Chat, which will allow shoppers to ask questions during the summary. And artificial intelligence has been put to work to help us all meet someone who died nearly 2,000 years ago. Archaeologists at Pompeii have used AI to reconstruct the face of an older man who was killed trying to escape the city during the eruption of Mount Vesuvius. With Tech Trends, I'm Brian Clark, ABC News.
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1: Now, here's Storm Team 5 with the most accurate weather forecast in Northeast Wisconsin.
2: Breezy and very warm for your Saturday afternoon. We are expecting clouds to move back in after highs reach low to mid 80s. For your Saturday night, chance for showers late, low 50s, and then cooler on Sunday with scattered showers possible in mid to upper 60s. From Storm Team 5, I'm Chief Meteorologist Luke Sampe.

Edging, Blink 182, 96.9 The Fox. Wow, what could go wrong? California is exploring the idea of high-speed buses that could travel up to 140 miles per hour. That's crazy, but I got a need for speed, so I like the idea of being able to travel between two major cities pretty quickly, and probably affordably.

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96.9 The Fox, the Valley's alternative. Happy Saturday and happy Winners Weekend. Your keyword to score a pair of tickets to the Maine playing the Rave Eagles Club is coming up in 1 hour. 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
7: From ABC News Tech Trends, Meta is working on building a digital version of Mark Zuckerberg, according to a new report from the Financial Times. The AI Zuckerberg would use artificial intelligence trained on the CEO's statements and likeness. Ina Fried is the chief technology correspondent at Axios.
8: There's a huge promise and excitement around the idea that we can have our AI take the meetings we don't want.
7: But generative AI, even the most advanced models, regularly hallucinate.
8: I don't actually think this is going to out, at least in the near term, because what makes us human is I get to decide what words I want to say next.
7: Overall, Fried says the saga underlines the need for regulation around digital representations of real people.
8: The technological level, I think the best we can hope for is that, you know, there will be watermarking technologies, at least the services provided by the major companies. But I do think we have to prepare for the world that we're in, where deepfakes are possible, cheap, and widespread.
7: With Tech Trends, I'm Mike Dubusky, ABC News.
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0: Now, here's Storm Team 5 with the most accurate weather forecast in northeast Wisconsin.
15: Breezy and very warm for your Saturday afternoon. We are expecting clouds to move back in after highs reach low to mid-80s. For your Saturday night, chance for showers late, low 50s, and then cooler on Sunday with scattered showers possible in mid to upper 60s. From Storm Team 5, I'm Chief Meteorologist Luke Sampe.
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picture this. On one hand, you got your Sporkies. The other, Drinkies. And you're enjoying a show at the Wisconsin State Fair from the All-American Rejects. Now, I don't know about you, but that seems to me to be a 10 out of 10 night. 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
4: From ABC News Tech Trends, a jury in California has found Meta and Google negligent for designing apps that harm young people. The plaintiff, Kaylee, had alleged features like beauty filters on Instagram resulted in negative health outcomes like body dysmorphia. She's being awarded $3 million in compensatory damages. The companies could also be on the hook for additional punitive damages. YouTube says it will appeal the decision, and Meta says it's evaluating its legal options. Bernarda Villalona is an ABC News legal contributor.
5: Very clear that Meta is going to appeal this. So we may see that this verdict is going to be tied up in the appellate system for a long time, for many years. And we know that Meta has the money in order to drag this out.
4: It's also the first in a series of similar social media cases coming down the pike.
5: People and attorneys were waiting to see what would happen in this case to determine how far they will move forward on other cases.
4: With Tech Trends, I'm Mike Dubusky, ABC News.
6: A Better Life with Dr. Sanjay Gupta.
7: If you are the parent of an infant, it can be really hard to find baby foods that are truly healthy for your child. According to a new study out of UNC Chapel Hill, almost three-quarters of baby foods are ultra-processed and may contain additives that are linked to potential health problems later in life. The study's lead author said, what shocked her was that the top ingredient in 71% of these baby foods wasn't a fruit or vegetable. It was one or more additives that babies' guts are not fully developed enough to be able to handle. Eating the right food at this stage of life is so important because this is when children begin developing dietary preferences for the rest of their lives. So take the extra time to look at the ingredient labels on the foods you are buying. You're going to want short lists and also ingredients that you recognize. I'm Dr. Sanjay Gupta, helping you live a better life.
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1: AI wearables that are essentially 24/7 recorders that act as a sort of memory for you, an AI memory.
0: Victoria Song of The Verge says devices like this are designed to take in everything you do throughout the day and then summarize it for you.
1: It listens to all of your conversations, anything spoken aloud. It has access to your emails. And based on context and things that are said, it learns things about you and suggests to-dos.
0: But she says, in addition to the privacy concerns that raises, the device she tested, the B, didn't work all that well.
1: It wasn't able to differentiate my conversations from radio broadcasts or TV or an audiobook. It said I was an android sent to another planet.
0: With Tech Trends, I'm Mike Debusky, ABC News.
2: Now, here's Storm Team 5 with the most accurate weather forecast in Northeast Wisconsin.
3: Breezy and very warm for your Saturday afternoon. We are expecting clouds to move back in after highs reach low to mid 80s. For your Saturday night, chance for showers late, low 50s, and then cooler on Sunday with scattered showers possible in mid to upper 60s. From Storm Team 5, I'm Chief Meteorologist Luke Sampe.
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96.9 The Fox, the Valley's alternative, with another sign that summer is right around the corner. Drive-in theater season is almost here, and Field of Scenes is firing up the big screen Memorial Day weekend with Hopper and the Mandalorian and Grogu. Just picture it. A warm night, a crisp soda, the popcorn in the lap. It is go time, baby.

0: Stone Temple Pilots on the Valley's Alternative 96.9 The Fox. Happy weekend. I get it. You are out and about all day long. The last thing you want to worry about is dinner. Enter The Solution, our sweet deal of the week. 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
5: From ABC News Tech Trends, OpenAI has struck a new deal with the Pentagon to deploy its generative artificial intelligence technology in classified environments. It comes after a similar deal with Anthropic fell apart, with that AI company saying the way the government wanted to use its technology would violate the company's red lines. Steve Feldstein is a senior fellow at the Carnegie Endowment for International Peace.
6: Part of the issue actually goes to whether the military can responsibly use AI. It's not just about who gets to control it. It's also about, do you have the right accountability in place in the Defense Department?
5: Secretary Pete Hegseth says private companies cannot dictate military operations. Feldstein says Congress should act.
6: What's the alternative is for Congress to go in and set some rules of the road, for another Democratic actor to say, we're going to watch closely, we're going to scrutinize, and we're going to come up with some legal language, directives, even legislation to say this is what is acceptable and this is a red line.
5: With Tech Trends, I'm Mike Dubusky, ABC News.
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10: Would you believe it if I told you that tooth decay is the most common non-communicable disease in the world, even here in the United States? I had no idea until I did an episode of the podcast Chasing Life with Dr. Cammie Haas. 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I'm Dr. Sanjay Gupta, helping you live a better life.
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5: From ABC News Tech Trends, a jury in California has found Meta and Google negligent for designing apps that harm young people. The plaintiff, Kaylee, had alleged features like beauty filters on Instagram resulted in negative health outcomes like body dysmorphia. She's being awarded $3 million in compensatory damages. The companies could also be on the hook for additional punitive damages. YouTube says it will appeal the decision, and Meta says it's evaluating its legal options. Bernarda Villalona is an ABC News legal contributor.
12: Very clear that Meta is going to appeal this. So we may see that this verdict is going to be tied up in the appellate system for a long time, for many years. And we know that Meta has the money in order to drag this out.
5: It's also the first in a series of similar social media cases coming down the pike.
12: People and attorneys were waiting to see what would happen in this case to determine how far they will move forward on other cases.
5: With Tech Trends, I'm Mike DeBusky, ABC News.
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Brian the Fox, the Valley's Alternative. Happy Saturday and happy Winners Weekend. Your text keyword to score a pair of tickets to the Maine playing the Rave Eagles Club this October is coming up in 1 hour.

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14: A better life with Dr. Sanjay Gupta.
15: You ever wonder why the same cold virus makes some people so sick and others not sick at all? Well, according to an interesting new study out of Yale School of Medicine, one key factor is how quickly the cells in their noses, called nasal cells, respond to the virus and contain it. It's called the interferon response, and it can vary for different people. Now, when that response gets inhibited, it can trigger a different reaction, which leads to excessive mucus production and inflammation. In other words, a cold that is a lot more miserable. Of course, there are other factors at play: your genetics, any underlying conditions, immunity from vaccinations or previous infections. If you are trying really hard not to get sick, high-quality masks, they can be very effective. Also, good old-fashioned hand washing. And remember not to touch your face. I'm Dr. Sanjay Gupta, helping you live a better life.
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17: Reinventing music, reinventing the smartphone, bringing the creative arts to the table.
16: But in the last year, Apple has had to endure an uncertain manufacturing environment, particularly around the Trump administration's tariff policy. That's why Cook says they're investing $600 billion in American manufacturing.
17: The engine, the system on a chip, we're going to make over 100 million of those in Arizona this year. We're going to make over 20 billion semiconductors in the U.S.
16: As for whether Cook is too close to the Trump administration, as detractors have criticized,
17: I'm very pleased that the president and the administration is accessible to talk about policy.
16: With Tech Trends, I'm Mike Dabusky, ABC News.
0: Now, here's Storm Team 5 with the most accurate weather forecast in northeast Wisconsin.
2: Breezy and very warm for your Saturday afternoon. We are expecting clouds to move back in after highs reach low to mid 80s. For your Saturday night, chance for showers late, low 50s, and then cooler on Sunday with scattered showers possible in mid to upper 60s. From Storm Team 5, I'm Chief Meteorologist Luke Sampi.
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Fox Valley Tech UW Oshkosh. Today is the big day. Graduation. You're walking the stage, entering the real world. And yes, your caffeine addiction is coming along for the ride. A massive congrats to the class of 2026.

0: Johnny Cash covering Nine Inch Nails on the Valley's Alternative. Hope you have your phone on hand. Your winner's weekend keyword to score a pair of tickets to the Maine is coming up next.
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8: I can't imagine life without Apple.
7: CEO Tim Cook spoke with ABC News about some of his company's biggest product announcements.
8: Reinventing music, reinventing the smartphone, bringing the creative arts to the table.
7: But in the last year, Apple has had to endure an uncertain manufacturing environment, particularly around the Trump administration's tariff policy. That's why Cook says they're investing $600 billion in American manufacturing.
8: The engine, the system on a chip, we're going to make over 100 million of those in Arizona this year. We're going to make over 20 billion semiconductors in the U.S.
7: As for whether Cook is too close to the Trump administration, as detractors have criticized,
8: I'm very pleased that the president and the administration is accessible to talk about policy.
7: With Tech Trends, I'm Mike Dubosky, ABC News.
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96.9 The Fox, the Valley's alternative. Let's do this. Your keyword to score a pair of tickets to the Maine playing the Rave Eagles Club Friday, October 2nd. 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
2: AI wearables that are essentially 24/7 recorders that act as a sort of memory for you, an AI memory.
1: Victoria Song of The Verge says devices like this are designed to take in everything you do throughout the day and then summarize it for you.
2: It listens to all of your conversations, anything spoken aloud. It has access to your emails. And based on context and things that are said, it learns things about you and suggests to-dos.
1: But she says, in addition to the privacy concerns that raises, the device she tested, the Bee, didn't work all that well.
2: It wasn't able to differentiate my conversations from radio broadcasts or TV or an audiobook. It said I was an android sent to another planet.
1: With Tech Trends, I'm Mike Dubosky, ABC News.
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6: Now, here's Storm Team 5 with the most accurate weather forecast in northeast Wisconsin.
7: Breezy and very warm for your Saturday afternoon. We are expecting clouds to move back in after highs reach low to mid-80s. For your Saturday night, chance for showers late, low 50s, and then cooler on Sunday with scattered showers possible in mid to upper 60s. From Storm Team 5, I'm Chief Meteorologist Luke Sampi.
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5: From ABC News Tech Trends, Samsung has pulled the wraps off its new Galaxy S26 Ultra.
6: I mean, the most exciting thing about it is the privacy display.
5: And Gadget Deputy Editor Cherilyn Lowe says the phone's privacy display is a feature that's designed to make the screen only visible if you're looking at it head on.
6: The person sat sort of to your right can't just kind of look over out of the corner of their eye and see just how much your bank balance is.
5: It can be set to only cover certain parts of the screen or automatically activate when you open certain apps.
6: So in this case, every time you open your banking app, it will have this privacy display set up.
5: The S26 Ultra sits at the top of the standard Samsung Galaxy range and is priced at $1,300, whereas the standard S26 starts at $900.
6: It's keeping the same price as its predecessor, whereas the S26 and S26 Plus cost $100 more than last year's model.
5: With Tech Trends, I'm Mike Dubusky, ABC News.
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10: What are the chances you are listening to this while drinking a nice hot cup of coffee? If so, don't let me stop you. For years, we've been reporting on the health benefits of coffee, and that's not going to stop today. A new study, this one out of Harvard School of Public Health, found that coffee and tea could help lower your risk of developing dementia. People who enjoyed 1 to 3 caffeinated cups a day saw the biggest impact. In addition to the caffeine, coffee contains hundreds of bioactive compounds that can influence inflammation, glucose metabolism, vascular function, and oxidative stress. It's also possible coffee drinkers might be doing other things that keep them healthy. Eating a more balanced diet, getting plenty of exercise, sleep, not smoking, or drinking too much alcohol. And finally, staying socially active. I'm Dr. Sanjay Gupta, helping you live a better life.
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1: Hi, I'm Rivers Cuomo from Weezer, and this is our song, Go Away. It's your music. Plus,
0: here's Weezer's Rivers Cuomo on working with Go Away duet partner Bethany Cosentino.
1: Bethany and I started working on Go Away after I heard her song Boyfriend with Best Coast and was totally blown away by the sound of her voice and just the overall aesthetic. Super classic 60s female singer sounding. And I just reached out to her. I didn't know what if it was going to be for her record or Weezer record or what. It just seemed like she'd be a great person to combine my melodies with. And we had a great time making it. Totally got along. Both of us half Italian. Yeah, and hearing that song now, it sounds like a classic song that you would hear back from the 60s or something. And a lot of that has to do with the timeless quality of her voice.

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7: 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Imagine a typical laptop, but where the keyboard would be, there's another full screen. It comes with a detachable keyboard and will run you $4,600. Amazon is now letting you have a conversation about products you want to buy. It launched a feature called Hear the Highlights, which uses AI to create audio summaries of some products. Now it has introduced a feature called Join the Chat, which will allow shoppers to ask questions during the summary. And artificial intelligence has been put to work to help us all meet someone who died nearly 2,000 years ago. Archaeologists at Pompeii have used AI to reconstruct the face of an older man who was killed trying to escape the city during the eruption of Mount Vesuvius. With Tech Trends, I'm Brian Clark, ABC News.
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9: You know, it's interesting. For such a long time, I think people thought about diseases as something that mostly happened later in life. Just in recent years, however, we as a society have really begun to think about preventing certain ailments much, much earlier. Case in point, new study out of Northwestern University School of Medicine found the mid-30s are a major turning point for men's heart health. For women, about a decade later. But for the men, this is the time when you really need to be thinking about your heart health seriously. At a bare minimum, start seeing a primary care doctor once a year just to get your blood pressure and cholesterol checked. You can also look up and then do your best to follow what is known as the American Heart Association's Life's Essential Eight. These are things everyone can do to decrease the risk of heart disease. I'm Dr. Sanjay Gupta, helping you live a better life.
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13: AI wearables that are essentially 24/7 recorders that act as a sort of memory for you, an AI memory.
3: Victoria Song of The Verge says devices like this are designed to take in everything you do throughout the day and then summarize it for you.
13: It listens to all of your conversations, anything spoken aloud. 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
3: But she says, in addition to the privacy concerns that raises, the device she tested, the Bee, didn't work all that well.
13: It wasn't able to differentiate my conversations from radio broadcasts or TV or an audiobook. It said I was an android sent to another planet.
3: With Tech Trends, I'm Mike Dubusky, ABC News.
1: Now, here's Storm Team 5 with the most accurate weather forecast in northeast Wisconsin.
14: For your Saturday night, expect clouds to return. We'll have a chance for showers late, lower 50s. Your Sunday, mostly cloudy and cooler. Scattered showers at times, mid to upper 60s. Back into the warmth on Monday with the chance for some strong storms. From Storm Team 5, I'm Chief Meteorologist Luke Sampi.
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